0: my style, but getting lit.
1: Boy.
0: Love your vibe.
1: Yeah.
0: We the best.
1: Boy.
0: Give me the light.
1: Yeah.
0: And we turn it up every time.
1: Every time.
0: And we bust it up, watch it.
1: Watch it.
0: Ha!
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0: Love you, vibe.
1: Yeah.
0: We the best.
1: Boy.
0: Give me the light.
1: Yeah.
0: And we turn it up every time.
1: Every time.
0: And we bust it up, watch it.
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0: Ha!
2: Acabamos de abrir la bóveda. 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
2: 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Anyway, you know, not telling them.

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1: Yeah.
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0: Give me the light,
1: yeah.
0: And we turn it up every time,
1: every time.
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